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6: A frost advisory is in effect for our area tonight. Going to be a clear sky with a low of zero. Tomorrow, we get plenty of sunshine with a high of 13, and it'll be mostly sunny on Friday, a high of 18.
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6: A frost advisory is in effect for our area tonight. Going to be a clear sky with a low of zero. Tomorrow, we get plenty of sunshine with a high of 13. And it'll be mostly sunny on Friday, a high of 18.
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8: A frost advisory is in effect for our area tonight. Going to be a clear sky with a low of zero. Tomorrow, we get plenty of sunshine with a high of 13, and it'll be mostly sunny on Friday, a high of 18.
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1: So I have a little song that I like to sing to myself when taking things to the dump. 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
8: 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Weather.
9: A frost advisory is in effect for our area tonight. Going to be a clear sky with a low of zero. Tomorrow, we get plenty of sunshine with a high of 13. And it'll be mostly sunny on Friday, a high of 18.
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13: A frost advisory is in effect for our area tonight. Going to be a clear sky with a low of zero. Tomorrow, we get plenty of sunshine with a high of 13, and it'll be mostly sunny on Friday, a high of 18.
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11: A frost advisory is in effect for our area tonight. Going to be a clear sky with a low of zero. Tomorrow, we get plenty of sunshine with a high of 13. And it'll be mostly sunny on Friday, a high of 18.
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8: A frost advisory is in effect for our area tonight. Going to be a clear sky with a low of zero. Tomorrow, we get plenty of sunshine with a high of 13, and it'll be mostly sunny on Friday, a high of 18.
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10: A frost advisory is in effect for our area tonight. Going to be a clear sky with a low of zero. Tomorrow, we get plenty of sunshine with a high of 13. And it'll be mostly sunny on Friday, a high of 18.
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1: Good morning, I'm Richard Coffin. The emergency declaration for West Nipissing has been lifted. It was put in place April 18th in response to flooding affecting various areas of the municipality and a risk of further impacts from precipitation and spring melt conditions. The municipality says current conditions and water levels have since stabilized, with flooding impacts proving less extensive and less widespread than initially anticipated. Officials say they'll continue to monitor the situation, while emergency services and public works crews will continue to patrol and assess road conditions. Several projects and initiatives in North Bay are moving forward after receiving council approval this week. An amendment will be made to the city's agreement with Ontario Lottery and Gaming to share a percentage of revenue from a sports book or sports betting kiosks with the city if it's introduced at the casino. Meantime, nearly $4.2 million is going towards asphalt resurfacing on various city streets this year. The $5.7 million reconstruction of a stretch of Trout Lake Road, including a roundabout at Laurentian Avenue, was also approved. And a council committee heard total completion of the $63 million Community and Recreation Center project is expected August 12th. The new traffic lights at Booth and Lakeshore are expected to turn on in July. Council attendance at various meetings will soon be displayed annually on the city's website. A motion was unanimously approved Tuesday night. Along with attendance, Councillor Gary Gardner says it will also highlight how many meetings they take part in.
2: I think it's helpful for the general public to realize that. And also as they contemplate running for the next election, it's helpful for them to see that they will be required to sit on certain committees and contribute a significant amount of time to that.
1: Specifically, it'll show how many agencies, boards, commissions, council and council committee meetings, education sessions, and official responsibilities elected officials take part in. A grade 11 student at Franco Cites turned bakeware into hardware with a gold medal win at the Skills Ontario competition. Janie Giroux won the baking event, outwhisking the field of 28 other competitors earlier this month in Toronto. She also received an award of excellence and a scholarship and will represent Team Ontario at the national event next week. And you might see vehicles lining up at some gas stations this afternoon. That's because it's Circle K Fuel Day. From 3 until 7, customers can receive a discount of 10 cents per liter on fuel at more than 1,300 participating locations across Canada. That includes locations on Trout Lake Road and Main Street East in North Bay.
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3: In sports, the Montreal Victoire have won their first Walter Cup trophy. They beat the Ottawa Charge 4-0 in Game 4 of the PWHL Finals. In the NHL, the Vegas Golden Knights open the Western Conference Final with a 4-2 win over the Colorado Avalanche. And the Blue Jays edge the Yankees 2-1.
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3: Sunny today, a high of 13. Clear tonight, a low of 2. And sun and cloud tomorrow, a high of 18. Beautiful blue sky out there this morning. Sun is coming up, but it is chilly. Heat was on, heated seats, heated steering wheel this morning on the drive-in. It's zero in North Bay.
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0: Some morning shows are piped in from a skyscraper 300 kilometers away. Not us. 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
1: That's a new one from John Party, Boots Off on Country 90.5 CFCH. Good morning, 10 minutes after 6. What day is it? It's Thursday today. Sometimes hard to remember on the short week, right? It's also $1,000 Thursday today, so your chance to play to win $1,000 coming up at 7:40 and 8:40 this morning. Thursday has quickly become my favorite day of the week just because of that. It's also a chilly day today. I mean, it looks beautiful outside. It's nice blue sky and the sun's up. In fact, I was driving to work at 4:45 this morning. That's what time I came in. And the sun was already coming up. So the days are getting long. However, it was cold. Car temp bingo. I was a zero on my drive in this morning. And like, it felt like zero. In fact, it feels colder because you get used to a bit of the warmer weather. Not that it's been really warm, but a zero feels even colder than a zero would have felt in January. If we had zero, we'd be wearing shorts. Maybe not exactly, but you know what I mean. And do you have like outdoor plants or anything like that? Did you get those covered up last night? Did you bring them inside? So my wife has her prized lemon trees, two lemon trees. We've been growing them for, well, the whole time we've been together. More than 20 years. I think we've gotten 4 lemons total. But they're nice trees. So she had moved them outside a few days ago. And I said to her last night, I said, you know, it's going to be zero tonight. We should probably move the lemon trees inside. And she said, they'll be fine. Well, as I was getting into the vehicle this morning, scraping the windshield, I thought, I don't know how the lemon trees fared. But you know the saying, when life gives you lemons, just be happy your tree isn't dead.
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0: Are you going to go line up for cheaper gas? I won't say cheap gas, cheaper gas today. It's Kevin O's show on Country 90.5 CFCH. 618. Rich mentioned this in his news, but today is Circle K Fuel Day. So from 3 until 7, you get a 10 cents per liter discount on gas at a Circle K. So we've got the one on Trout Lake Road. There's the one on Main Street East, the one out Sturgeon. What's gas at right now? $1.92 or so? Am I right on that? I don't know. I'd be interested to see whether people actually do line up for any length of time to save. I mean, we're all trying to save. Don't get me wrong. But with the price being so high, it feels like, what does it matter? I guess that's wrong. But the days of lining up for things are not what they used to be, right? Because so much happens online now, of course. So the days of lining up to get the television that was at the great price, or the days of lining up to get concert tickets, just not what they were. That being said, can you think of something in your past where you lined up for a somewhat significant amount of time? 472-CFCH, 472-2324, you can call or text. Years ago, I'm a bit of a record geek, okay? I like collecting records. And there was a record that was coming out in very limited quantities. And I found out that one of the stores in North Bay was going to have that record. And so I thought, I am not going to miss out on this. And so I went down first thing in the morning, and it was a day like today. It was cold out in the morning, and I lined up to ensure that I got the record, which I did. I think there was three people in line behind me, so I was pretty much guaranteed anyways.
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0: Sunshine today, a high of 13. Clear tonight, a low of 2. It's 0 this morning. Talking about getting in line, because at the Circle K gas stations today from 3 until 7, you can save 10 cents a liter. It's a Circle K fuel day, I think they call it. And I'm wondering what the lineups will be like. Pauline sent me a text to 472-CFCH. And said she once lined up for Zeller's Midnight Madness many years ago when it used to be where Sobeys is. Okay, I remember the whole Midnight Madness thing. Never went to a Midnight Madness, but I'm intrigued. Is it because the prices were so great? Could I still go to the restaurant and get the French fries and gravy? Because that was always the best part of Zeller's anyways.
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6:27. So it was a complete role reversal yesterday. I flipped the switch and I sent my wife flowers, and all I put on the card was, "Do you know what today is?" Because how often have we guys been asked that? Do you know what today is? And we panic. So I thought, I'm going to see if she knew what yesterday was. Well, did she? I'll tell you after 6:30. Here's the Recklaws, and I grew up on a farm. 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
2: Good morning, I'm Richard Coffin. The emergency declaration for West Nipissing has been lifted. It was put in place April 18th in response to flooding affecting various areas of the municipality and a risk of further impacts from precipitation and spring melt conditions. The municipality says current conditions and water levels have since stabilized, with flooding impacts proving less extensive and less widespread than initially anticipated. Officials say they'll continue to monitor the situation, while emergency services and public works crews will continue to patrol and assess road conditions. A couple of big road projects are moving forward with City Council approval in North Bay. One is the $5.7 million reconstruction of a stretch of Trout Lake Road, including a roundabout at Laurentian Avenue. The other is nearly $4.2 million in asphalt resurfacing on various city streets this year. From spending money to making money, Council approved an amendment to the city's agreement with Ontario Lottery and Gaming. It'll allow OLG to share a percentage of revenue from a sports book or sports betting kiosks with the city if it's introduced at the casino. And a council committee heard total completion of the $63 million Community and Recreation Center is expected August 12th. The new traffic lights at Booth and Lakeshore are expected to turn on in July. Council attendance at various meetings will soon be displayed annually on the city's website. A motion was unanimously approved Tuesday night. Along with attendance, Councillor Gary Gardner says it will also highlight how many meetings they take part in.
3: I think it's helpful for the general public to realize that. And also as they contemplate running for the next election, it's helpful for them to see that they will be required to sit on certain committees and contribute a significant amount of time to that.
2: Specifically, it'll show how many agencies, boards, commissions, council and council committee meetings, education sessions, and official responsibilities elected officials take part in. Auditions and callbacks are taking place today and tomorrow for theater outreach on stage. Toros is presenting the musical Pippin this year. Officials say all parts of the production and shows will be housed at Westfair Secondary School. Students in grades 8 to 12 will earn a high school credit. Rehearsals will start in late May and run throughout the summer. And you might see vehicles lining up at some gas stations this afternoon. That's because it's Circle K Fuel Day. From 3 until 7, customers can receive a discount of 10 cents per liter on fuel at more than 1,300 participating locations across Canada. That includes locations on Trout Lake Road and Main Street East in North Bay.
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4: In sports, the Montreal Victoires have won their first Walter Cup trophy. They beat the Ottawa Charge 4-0 in Game 4 of the PWHL Finals. In the NHL, the Vegas Golden Knights open the Western Conference Final with a 4-2 win over the Colorado Avalanche. And the Blue Jays edge the Yankees 2-1.
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4: Sunny today, a high of 13. Clear tonight, a low of 2. And then sun and cloud tomorrow, a high of 18. Car temp bingo, and it's still the rate where my dash was showing. We're 0 degrees this morning.
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0: It's a Kevin O Show on Country 90.5 CFCH. That's Madeline Merlo in Middle of the Bed at 6:40. 1 hour away from your first chance to play for $1,000. It's $1,000 Thursday. You'll have the chance to text your way in at 7:40 this morning. So hopefully you picked up the keyword yesterday. And then at 8:40, you can call your way in old school and possibly win yourself up to $1,000, hopefully. Right? So stick around for all of that this morning. So yesterday, I attempted to flip the script. Guys, how often have you been asked by your partner, do you know what today is? And you panic, right? Because you don't know what today is. And you're thinking, oh my gosh, I'm supposed to know what today is. What is today? Is it an anniversary? Is it a birthday? What is it? It's something of significance. Yesterday was 26 years to the day that I met my wife for the first time. And so as soon as the show ended, I went over to Jackman's. I bought the most beautiful bouquet of flowers you will ever see. I was like, okay, yeah, there we go. And all I put on the card was, do you know what today is? And I delivered the flowers to her work. And yes, she did. Yes, she did. I was kind of hoping she wouldn't because I thought that would make me look even better. She's like, she knew right away what day it was, which said to me a couple things. First up, she knew it was the day, but she didn't plan to do anything for me. Anyways, I digress. What I did learn along the way, though, is that I don't know how to buy flowers. Okay. Like when I walked into Jackman's, I explained the situation and the nice woman there said, well, what kind of flowers does your wife like? And I said, I don't know. I have no idea. Just flowers. Not really sure. And then I picked something out. And I'm not going to lie. I may have glanced at the price tag before I picked them. And said, oh, these look nice. And the woman said, well, there's no greenery in those. You need greenery. You need some greenery? I need greenery. And then as I was looking through the different flowers, I turned to them and I said, okay, how about these ones? How long are they going to last? That was my question. Anyways, those were the ones that I ended up buying. And the other thing I realized is my wife was very touched by the gesture. But afterwards, I thought, you know what? I didn't think this out properly because I'm going to be on the hook every year now to buy her flowers.
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0: So on a scale of 1 to 10, how important is it for you to know your partner's favorite flower? Because apparently I don't. I went yesterday to buy my wife flowers over to Jackman's, and they said, well, what kind of flowers does she like? I said, I don't know. No idea. So they suggested a couple of things, and I bought this beautiful bouquet. And I took it home, and she was very touched. And she actually said to me, this is a true story. She said, oh my gosh, and I love that you remembered that I had lilies in our wedding bouquet, my wedding bouquet. And I said, yeah, totally remembered. Not a clue, actually. Pure coincidence.
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10: Sunshine today, a high of 13, clear tonight, and a low of 2. In North Bay, it's 0.
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1: Good morning, I'm Richard Coffin. The emergency declaration for West Nipissing has been lifted. It was put in place April 18th in response to flooding affecting various areas of the municipality and a risk of further impacts from precipitation and spring melt conditions. The municipality says current conditions and water levels have since stabilized, with flooding impacts proving less extensive and less widespread than initially anticipated. Officials say they'll continue to monitor the situation, while emergency services and public works crews will continue to patrol and assess road conditions. Several projects and initiatives in North Bay are moving forward after receiving council approval this week. An amendment will be made to the city's agreement with Ontario Lottery and Gaming to share a percentage of revenue from a sports book or sports betting kiosks with the city if it's introduced at the casino. Meantime, nearly $4.2 million is going towards asphalt resurfacing on various city streets this year. The $5.7 million reconstruction of a stretch of Trout Lake Road, including a roundabout at Laurentian Avenue, was also approved. And a council committee heard total completion of the $63 million Community and Recreation Center project is expected August 12th. The new traffic lights at Booth and Lakeshore are expected to turn on in July. Council attendance at various meetings will soon be displayed annually on the city's website. A motion was unanimously approved Tuesday night. Along with attendance, Councillor Gary Gardner says it will also highlight how many meetings they take part in.
2: I think it's helpful for the general public to realize that. And also as they contemplate running for the next election, it's helpful for them to see that they will be required to sit on certain committees and contribute a significant amount of time to that.
1: Specifically, it'll show how many agencies, boards, commissions, council and council committee meetings, education sessions, and official responsibilities elected officials take part in. A grade 11 student at Franco Cite has turned bakeware into hardware with a gold medal win at the Skills Ontario competition. Janie Giroux won the baking event, outwhisking the field of 28 other competitors earlier this month in Toronto. She also received an award of excellence and a scholarship and will represent Team Ontario at the national event next week. And you might see vehicles lining up at some gas stations this afternoon. That's because it's Circle K Fuel Day. From 3 until 7, customers can receive a discount of 10 cents per liter on fuel at more than 1,300 participating locations across Canada. That includes locations on Trout Lake Road and Main Street East in North Bay.
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3: In sports, the Montreal Victoires have won their first Walter Cup trophy. They beat the Ottawa Charge 4-0 in Game 4 of the PWHL Finals. In the NHL, the Vegas Golden Knights open the Western Conference Final with a 4-2 win over the Colorado Avalanche. And the Blue Jays edge the Yankees 2-1.
0: 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Weather.
3: That's a nice morning out there, though it is a little chilly. Sunny today, a high of 13. Clear tonight, a low of 2. Sun and cloud tomorrow, and a high of 18. Car temp bingo. I got a text from Corbeil that was showing -1 on that driver's car dash. It's 0 here in North Bay. Have you checked your bank account in the last day or so? There might be a few extra bucks in there that you didn't even anticipate. I'll explain why coming up in our awesome thing of the day.
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0: It's one thing to say North Bay. It's another to actually live here. We're live and local in the morning.
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0: 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Hi, I'm Al McDonald with Port North Bay. 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Now, here's today's awesome thing of the day with Kevin Owen.
1: Awesome, man.
2: That was awesome.
3: 7-Eleven. Okay, did you check your bank account? There might be a few extra bucks in there. Now listen, it's not going to make you rich, but hey, anytime you can get a little bit ahead of the game, that's not so bad, right? Because our awesome thing today is bread money. Remember the whole bread class action lawsuit and grocery companies were price fixing bread and blah, blah, blah, blah, blah, and you could sign up to get some money? Well, people have started to get that money in the last day or so. Maybe you've gotten yours. If you haven't yet, it doesn't mean you're not going to get it. But they're saying that it's around $49 unless you accepted the $25 Loblaw card. Do you remember that? Which I'm pretty sure I did. If that's the case, then you get another $24. Yeah, so check. Will you use the money to buy more bread? I don't know. And then I found out, and I haven't looked into this, so maybe you know more than I do, and if so, by all means, that there's also a class action suit, one of these things, for K-cups. If you bought K-cups in the last few years, you're entitled to some money because of something to do with misrepresentation over recycling or something. Whatever. If you know anything about that, 472-CFCH. Have you ever signed up for one of these class action lawsuits or something and gotten something significant back? Or have you even just reached out to a company and told them you were unhappy with their product and did they give you something to make you happy? 472-2324.
4: 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That's

0: Zach McPhee is Made and Played in Canada. His newest, The Way I Know You Now, on Country 90.5 CFCH. Zach's from out west. Maybe you caught him when he performed in North Bay. He opened up for the James Barker Band at the Capitol Center. What was that, about a year ago now? Maybe even more than that. Put on a great set anyway, so good to hear him out with new music. 719, it's Kevin O Show. So Randy said, yeah, I got mine. Mentioning this a few moments ago, that if you signed up for the payout for the whole bread pricing thing, they're starting to pay now. So Randy got $49.11 deposited into his account. If you took the gift card, remember at the time when this all came out, they said, okay, here's a Loblaws gift card, $25 or whatever. If you took the gift card, then you get a little less. You get $24 or something. So I typically don't sign up for these things because I'm always leery when I see one of these. I think, is that legit? But the bread one is. And then I heard that there's a K-Cup one going around as well, where it's something to do with recycling, and they advertise that they were recyclable, but they're not. And so you can get some money for that. You'd have to look more into that. And then Tammy sent me this. She says, I got an email last year for a class action suit against an auto part maker, and I qualified because of the vehicle I had. It was a 2013. I had no idea, but I'm glad they found me. I haven't gotten any money yet, but I'm on the list. And I would think if it involves a car, it would be a somewhat decent payout, right? So have you ever gotten anything significant from one of these class action lawsuits? Or maybe you just reached out to a company and said, I'm unhappy with your product. What can you do for me? And how did they respond? 472-2324. I mean, you know, I've heard of people getting free cases of beer and things like that. And so a few years back, when they changed the Smarties, they made them, they're not the same. They're not the same Smarties that they used to be. I may have reached out to customer service and said, I don't like the new Smarties, hoping that maybe they would make good. Well, I got a response. What did I get? A nice form letter that said, we appreciate your contact, your concern, you know, your concerns are important to us, blah, blah, blah. Okay. But where's my case of free Smarties?
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0: Okay, this is a great text that I just got a few moments ago. First, your weather. Sunny today, a high of 13, clear tonight, and a low of 2. It's plus 2 right now. So we were talking about, have you ever reached out to a company and told them you were unhappy with their product and maybe gotten something to make good for it? This came in on the text. I reached out to Kraft because I bought a package of sliced cheese that had no pull piece to open the cheese. So I had to use scissors to open every slice in the package. They sent me 4 coupons for a free package of Kraft sliced cheese. Just imagine that. When you first open it, going, I don't know what's happening. I cannot get the cheese open. Anyways, at least you got free cheese out of it. Hey, speaking of money, it's Thursday. It's $1,000 Thursday. Your first chance to play to win $1,000 is coming up in just a few minutes. I hope you got the keyword yesterday, because don't do it. Don't text it yet. But when I ask you, I want you to text me that keyword and you could be playing to win $1,000 with Kevin O's $1,000 Minute. It's coming up.
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1: Good morning, I'm Richard Coffin. The emergency declaration for West Nipissing has been lifted. It was put in place April 18th in response to flooding affecting various areas of the municipality and a risk of further impacts from precipitation and spring melt conditions. The municipality says current conditions and water levels have since stabilized, with flooding impacts proving less extensive and less widespread than initially anticipated. Officials say they'll continue to monitor the situation, while emergency services and public works crews will continue to patrol and assess road conditions. A couple of big road projects are moving forward with City Council approval in North Bay. One is the $5.7 million reconstruction of a stretch of Trout Lake Road, including a roundabout at Laurentian Avenue. The other is nearly $4.2 million in asphalt resurfacing on various city streets this year. From spending money to making money, Council approved an amendment to the city's agreement with Ontario Lottery and Gaming. It'll allow OLG to share a percentage of revenue from a sports book or sports betting kiosks with the city if it's introduced at the casino. And a council committee heard total completion of the $63 million Community and Recreation Center is expected August 12th. The new traffic lights at Booth and Lakeshore are expected to turn on in July. Council attendance at various meetings will soon be displayed annually on the city's website. A motion was unanimously approved Tuesday night. Along with attendance, Councillor Gary Gardner says it will also highlight how many meetings they take part in.
2: I think it's helpful for the general public to realize that. And also as they contemplate running for the next election, it's helpful for them to see that they will be required to sit on certain committees and contribute a significant amount of time to that.
1: Specifically, it'll show how many agencies, boards, commissions, council and council committee meetings, education sessions, and official responsibilities elected officials take part in. Auditions and callbacks are taking place today and tomorrow for theater outreach on stage. Toros is presenting the musical Pippin this year. Officials say all parts of the production and shows will be housed at Westfair Secondary School. Students in grades 8 to 12 will earn a high school credit. Rehearsals will start in late May and run throughout the summer. And you might see vehicles lining up at some gas stations this afternoon. That's because it's Circle K Fuel Day. From 3 until 7, customers can receive a discount of 10 cents per liter on fuel at more than 1,300 participating locations across Canada. That includes locations on Trout Lake Road and Main Street East in North Bay.
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5: In sports, the Montreal Victoires have won their first Walter Cup trophy. They beat the Ottawa Charge 4-0 in Game 4 of the PWHL Finals. In the NHL, the Vegas Golden Knights open the Western Conference Final with a 4-2 win over the Colorado Avalanche, and the Blue Jays edge the Yankees 2-1.
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5: Sunny today, a high of 13. Clear tonight, a low of 2. And then sun and cloud tomorrow, a high of 18. In North Bay, it's 2 degrees.
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5: Yes, it is $1,000 Thursday. And our first gameplay coming up in a few minutes, you get to try and text your way in. Okay? So yesterday, we gave out the keyword. I want you to text me that keyword right now. 472 CFCH 472-2324. We'll do a draw from all those who get the correct keyword. And that person's going to play to win $1,000. You have up until the end of David Lee Murphy to text that keyword.

0: 7:42, Dawn knew the key word was doe this morning, and we drew her name. Dawn, there's a lot of conversation happening off the radio there. Who are you talking to this morning?
1: A teacher, Rebecca.
0: Rebecca, okay. What school are you at?
1: Land of Lakes in Brooks Falls.
0: Okay, and I heard you say, I got to get help. And then when you said to Rebecca, you know, it's 10 trivia questions. I didn't hear what Rebecca said, but I sense it was something like, I don't know trivia.
1: Well, no, she says, I'm not good at this.
0: Okay, all right. Well, together, hopefully you will be good, because here's how the game works. I've got 10 trivia questions. You've got 60 seconds to answer them. I'm going to pay you $10 for every correct answer. If you go 10 for 10, $1,000. If you get 9 out of 10, I'm going to give you $500, okay?
1: Okay.
0: Okay, I noticed there was no discussion of splitting the money before we came on the radio, but that's all right. We won't hold you to that. Okay. If you don't know the answer, say pass. We'll come back to it if we have time.
1: Later discussion.
0: And say pass if you don't know the answer. We'll come back to it if we have time. First answer you give me is the one I take, okay?
1: Yep, okay.
0: All right, Don. Take a big breath. Let's do this.
1: Okay.
0: Kevin O's $1,000 Minute with Don starts now. What fruit keeps the doctor away?
1: Apple.
0: Which animal is known as the king of the jungle?
1: Lion.
0: North, south, west, which one's missing?
1: East.
0: How many sides does a hexagon have?
1: Six.
0: True or false, bubble wrap was originally invented as wallpaper?
1: Pass.
0: In the Dr. Seuss book, what won't Sam I Am eat?
1: Green eggs and ham. Oh, yeah. Green eggs and ham.
0: Waiting for you, Don.
1: Green eggs and ham, sorry.
0: What school is holding their parade for cancer today?
1: Pass.
0: Mach refers to the speed of what?
1: Late.
0: How many?
1: Wait, sorry.
0: How many stars make up the Big Dipper? I'm gonna give you a chance to answer that one. How many stars make up the Big Dipper?
1: Eight.
0: Okay. So we didn't get to the last question. How do you think you did?
1: 11.
0: We did 5. Okay, we got 5. Okay. This is still $50. You got $50.
1: Right.
0: Here are the ones you missed or you passed on.
1: Okay.
0: True or false, bubble wrap was originally invented as wallpaper? The answer is true.
1: Oh.
0: What school is holding their parade for cancer today? It's West Ferris, the Trojan Parade for Cancer. Mach refers to the speed of sound.
1: Oh.
0: Right? Like an airplane goes Mach 1, you know?
1: Right. Okay.
0: How many stars make up the Big Dipper? You said 8. The answer was 7. You were really close on that one.
1: Okay.
0: And here's the question we didn't get to. Tell me if you would have known this one. Ontario is allowing bars to extend last call during the World Cup. What time is it being extended to?
1: 4 a.m.
0: You would have got that one. You knew that one. All right. Well, Don, you did win the big money, but you got $50 for 60 seconds worth of work, so it's not a bad pay rate, all things considered.
1: Not too bad. Thank you very much.
0: Okay. Hang around. We'll get some more details from you. That's how the game is played right there. We're going to give you another chance to play and call your way in old school coming up at 8:40.
2: 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Then it's back to the music.
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2: We mentioned that today is the Trojan Parade for Cancer. So the students from West Ferris are going to be walking from the school along the Cape Paceway to the Kiwanis Bandshell at the waterfront this morning. It's going to be a perfect day for it. Sunny today, high of 13. Clear tonight, and a low of 2. It's 2 degrees this morning.
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1: Good morning, I'm Richard Coffin. The emergency declaration for West Nipissing has been lifted. It was put in place April 18th in response to flooding affecting various areas of the municipality and a risk of further impacts from precipitation and spring melt conditions. The municipality says current conditions and water levels have since stabilized, with flooding impacts proving less extensive and less widespread than initially anticipated. Officials say they'll continue to monitor the situation, while emergency services and public works crews will continue to patrol and assess road conditions. Several projects and initiatives in North Bay are moving forward after receiving council approval this week. An amendment will be made to the city's agreement with Ontario Lottery and Gaming to share a percentage of revenue from a sports book or sports betting kiosks with the city if it's introduced at the casino. Meantime, nearly $4.2 million is going towards asphalt resurfacing on various city streets this year. The $5.7 million reconstruction of a stretch of Trout Lake Road, including a roundabout at Laurentian Avenue, was also approved. And a council committee heard total completion of the $63 million Community and Recreation Center project is expected August 12th. The new traffic lights at Booth and Lakeshore are expected to turn on in July. Council attendance at various meetings will soon be displayed annually on the city's website. A motion was unanimously approved Tuesday night. Along with attendance, Councillor Gary Gardner says it will also highlight how many meetings they take part in.
2: I think it's helpful for the general public to realize that. And also as they contemplate running for the next election, it's helpful for them to see that they will be required to sit on certain committees and contribute a significant amount of time to that.
1: Specifically, it'll show how many agencies, boards, commissions, council and council committee meetings, education sessions, and official responsibilities elected officials take part in. A grade 11 student at Franco Cites turned bakeware into hardware with a gold medal win at the Skills Ontario competition. Janie Giroux won the baking event, outwhisking the field of 28 other competitors earlier this month in Toronto. She also received an award of excellence and a scholarship and will represent Team Ontario at the national event next week. And you might see vehicles lining up at some gas stations this afternoon. That's because it's Circle K Fuel Day. 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
3: In sports, the Montreal Victoire have won their first Walter Cup trophy. They beat the Ottawa Charge 4-0 in Game 4 of the PWHL Finals. In the NHL, the Vegas Golden Knights open the Western Conference Final with a 4-2 win over the Colorado Avalanche. And the Blue Jays edge the Yankees 2-1. And you know what just dawned on me? And I mean, we've been talking about the Montreal Victoire all morning, but I just thought of this. The Montreal Victoire, PWHL champions. What if the Montreal Canadiens win the Stanley Cup? Both the women and the men win the championships in the same year. Can you imagine if that happened for Montreal fans? And somewhere a chill just went down the spine of all the Leaf fans.
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3: You know, some of the Leaf fans still can't bring themselves to cheer for Montreal at this point. Sunny today, a high of 13. Clear tonight, a low of 2. Sun and cloud tomorrow, a high of 18. It's plus 2 this morning.
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0: 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And yeah, maybe the odd skunk under the porch. But hey, that's the North Bay charm.
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It's Tyler Joe Miller and doing what she does on Country 90.5 CFCH. It's 8:11. Just a reminder that we put What Is This on hold on Thursdays because it's $1,000 Thursday, and we wanna stay fresh for your next chance to play to win $1,000, which is coming up in half an hour. 8:40 this morning, you'll have your chance to call your way in and potentially win up to $1,000. You're gonna win some money. It's pretty much guaranteed. How much? Once again, 8:40, your chance to play. We've all heard stories, and I think, you know, most of us have done it at some point, where you were loading something into your vehicle, into the back seat, whatever, and you set something down on the car. And then you forget, and you drive away with your purse, with your coffee cup, whatever, resting on the roof of your car, right? We've been there. See if you can top this one, though. Yesterday, my wife leaves work, okay, in calendar. And before she leaves work, same thing, she's loading up the vehicle, blah, blah, blah, blah, blah. She puts her laptop on the trunk of the car, like on the roof, the trunk roof, and doesn't realize, drives away. Laptop drives all the way to North Bay, down Lakeshore to Jeff and Tennis's No Frills. So what is that? There's got to be 10 kilometers or more, right? All that way, goes into the grocery store, doesn't realize, gets the groceries, comes out, and then goes, oh my gosh, the laptop's on the truck. Didn't lose the laptop. Did not fly off. Which, just considering all the potholes on Lakeshore, is pretty incredible, isn't it? Like, talk about dodging one. And it was a work laptop. Like, if it had ever fallen off, it would be a mess. Can you top that? Something that you accidentally left on your vehicle and you drove away. What was the item? And did you ultimately get it back? Did it break? Did you lose it forever? What? 472-CFCH.

0: As Morgan Griffiths and Just Being Me on Country 90.5 CFCH, St. 19 on a sunny morning. Great day for the Trojan Parade for Cancer, which is happening with students over at West Ferris. It's going to be nice for them today. Well, we were talking about my wife. So she left work yesterday in Callander, drove all the way to Jeff and Tanis's No Frills on Lakeshore Drive, didn't realize she had left her laptop on her back trunk. And it made it there. Like, she didn't even realize until she went to pack the groceries after she went grocery shopping and breathed a sigh of relief. So I'm asking you, can you top that? That time you forgot to put it in the back seat, whatever it was, and you drove a distance and it was still there, potentially still there. Here's one call. This is going to be a tough one to beat.
1: Hi. Yes, I was going to say I drove a camper with a 3/4 ton camper special all the way to Martin River from North Bay. I had left a can of pop on the bumper of the truck. We got into the Martin camping ground, got out, was going to untouch the trailer, and there was the can of pop still sitting on the bumper.
0: Still the can of pop. Was the can of pop open?
1: Yes.
0: Did you drink the can of pop?
1: No, I just had a sip before we...
0: But I mean afterwards, when you got to Martin River, did you go, oh, you know what, I could use a cold, refreshing beverage anyways right now?
1: I probably did. I don't remember.
0: Okay. Well, that's pretty good. That's a pretty good one. Well, thanks for calling and have a great day today.
1: Thank you. You too.
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0: Sunny today, a high of 13, clear tonight, and a low of 2. And then sun and cloud tomorrow, a high of 18. It's 4 degrees this morning. So coming up just after 8:30, we will tell you what today's summer song of the day is, the chance to win that backyard makeover. You only have 2 more days to qualify, so we're into crunch time for that. And then at 8:40 this morning, it's Kevin O's $1,000 Minute. You'll be able to call your way into play coming up at 8:40 this morning.
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1: Good morning, I'm Richard Coffin. The emergency declaration for West Nipissing has been lifted. It was put in place April 18th in response to flooding affecting various areas of the municipality and a risk of further impacts from precipitation and spring melt conditions. The municipality says current conditions and water levels have since stabilized, with flooding impacts proving less extensive and less widespread than initially anticipated. Officials say they'll continue to monitor the situation, while emergency services and public works crews will continue to patrol and assess road conditions. A couple of big road projects are moving forward with City Council approval in North Bay. One is the $5.7 million reconstruction of a stretch of Trout Lake Road, including a roundabout at Laurentian Avenue. The other is nearly $4.2 million in asphalt resurfacing on various city streets this year. From spending money to making money, Council approved an amendment to the city's agreement with Ontario Lottery and Gaming. It'll allow OLG to share a percentage of revenue from a sports book or sports betting kiosks with the city if it's introduced at the casino. And a council committee heard total completion of the $63 million Community and Recreation Center is expected August 12th. The new traffic lights at Booth and Lakeshore are expected to turn on in July. Council attendance at various meetings will soon be displayed annually on the city's website. A motion was unanimously approved Tuesday night. Along with attendance, Councillor Gary Gardner says it will also highlight how many meetings they take part in.
2: I think it's helpful for the general public to realize that. And also as they contemplate running for the next election, it's helpful for them to see that they will be required to sit on certain committees and contribute a significant amount of time to that.
1: Specifically, it'll show how many agencies, boards, commissions, council and council committee meetings, education sessions, and official responsibilities elected officials take part in. Auditions and callbacks are taking place today and tomorrow for theater outreach on stage. Toros is presenting the musical Pippin this year. Officials say all parts of the production and shows will be housed at West Fair Secondary School. Students in grades 8 to 12 will earn a high school credit. Rehearsals will start in late May and run throughout the summer. And you might see vehicles lining up at some gas stations this afternoon. That's because it's Circle K Fuel Day. From 3 until 7, customers can receive a discount of 10 cents per liter on fuel at more than 1,300 participating locations across Canada. That includes locations on Trout Lake Road and Main Street East in North Bay.
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3: In sports, the Montreal Victoires have won their first Walter Cup trophy. They beat the Ottawa Charge 4-0 in Game 4 of the PWHL Finals. In the NHL, the Vegas Golden Knights open the Western Conference Final with a 4-2 win over the Colorado Avalanche. And the Blue Jays edge the Yankees 2-1.
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3: Sunshine today with a high of 13, clear tonight, a low of 2, and sun and cloud tomorrow, a high of 18. It's 4 degrees this morning, and we are just minutes away from giving you a chance to play to win up to $1,000. It's Kevin O's $1,000 Minute. This is how it works. If you're new to the game, you've got 60 seconds to answer 10 trivia questions. You get paid $10 for every correct answer. 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Got to call your way into play. 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You can set up your phone if you want right now. 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And we'll let you know when we want you to start dialing. And maybe you'll be the lucky caller today. And even luckier, win yourself $1,000. It's coming up shortly. Here's Patricia Conroy on Country 90.5 CFCH. Good morning.

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1: 8:38, $1,000 Thursday is where we give you two chances to play to win $1,000, and this is your second right now. It's time to play to win. 10 trivia questions, 60 seconds. If you get them all correct, you win $1,000. You must be 18 years of age or older and live within the listening area of Country 90.5. And you must not have played the $1,000 Minute this season. Okay, so we've been playing for a couple of weeks now. Can't have played in the last couple of weeks. The phone lines have been blocked out, so let's open them right now to give everybody a fair chance. 472-CFCH. Call that number now. 705-472-2324. If you're caller 5, you get to play to win $1,000 coming up.
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1: 8:42. Are you doing okay, Pauline?
10: Yeah.
1: Okay. You sounded a little flustered when I told you that you were caller 5. That's all.
10: Well, we try all the time. I was surprised I got through this time.
1: Okay, and you say we because you're playing with the, you kind of have somebody to help you along. Who's that?
10: Mark.
1: Mark. And I said to you, oh, who's Mark? And you said, I can't answer that question. Good news, that's not one of our 10 questions this morning. Okay. All right, so here's how it works. I've got 10 questions. You've got 60 seconds. I'm going to pay you $10 for every correct answer. If you get 9 out of 10, I'll bump you up to $500. If you get 10 out of 10, all the way up to $1,000. All right?
10: Cool.
1: Okay. What would you spend your $1,000 on?
10: Bills.
1: Did you say bills?
10: Yeah.
1: Okay. Well, hopefully something a little fun along with that. If you don't know the answer...
10: a little fun. Some fish in at the same time.
1: Okay. If you don't know the answer, say pass. We'll come back to it if we have time. First answer you give me is the one I take, all right?
10: Yeah.
1: Okay. Let's go. Here we go. It's Kevin O's $1,000 Minute with Pauline and Mark, whoever that is. Starting now. What is Canada's national animal?
10: Beaver.
1: If you order a double-double, what are you ordering?
10: Coffee.
1: True or false?
10: Order.
1: True or false? Butterflies taste with their ears.
10: True.
1: What province produces the most maple syrup in Canada?
11: Thank you. Quebec.
10: Quebec.
1: Who invented the telephone?
11: Alexander Graham Bell.
10: Alexander Graham Bell.
1: How many letter S's in the phrase Duchesne Falls?
10: Pass.
1: What color are emeralds?
11: Green.
10: Green.
1: Who are the Montreal Canadiens playing tonight?
11: Carolina.
10: Carolina.
1: What does the M in MRI stand for? Okay, so we ran out of time. We didn't get to the last question. The last question would have been, what is the second largest planet in our solar system? Saturn would have been the answer on that one.
10: Okay.
1: So let's add them up here. 1, 2, 3, 4. Okay. You did all right. You got 6. And listen, I don't know who Mark is, but he seemed like it was a heck of a help, right? You guys may want to figure out what your relationship is. Okay, so here's the ones you missed or you passed on. True or false? Butterflies taste with their ears. That's false. They taste with their feet.
10: Okay.
1: How many letter S's in the phrase Duchesne Falls? It's 2. I heard Mark say it, but you didn't say it, unfortunately.
10: I didn't hear him.
1: Okay. Well, it happens. And what does the M in MRI stand for? Magnetic. Yeah, that was a tough one. But you still got $60, so you can put that towards some bills, right?
10: Yeah.
1: Okay. Hang on the phone, Pauline. We'll get some more info from you, okay?
10: Yeah.
1: Okay, there you go. That's a wrap on this week's edition of the Kevin O's $1,000 Minute, but we're going to give you another chance to play coming up Thursday next week. Make sure you hang on. You can find out all the details at mynorthbaynow.com.

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1: It's brought to you by Aura, the psychotherapy center. Embrace your journey in an aura of hope and healing. This joke was sent in by Ponytail Paul. Did you hear about the bus full of Elvis impersonators that were in a fender bender on the way to Las Vegas? Did you hear about the bus full of Elvis impersonators that were in a fender bender on the way to Las Vegas? Nobody was hurt, but they were all shook up.
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3: Sunny today with a high of 13 and clear tonight, a low of 2. It's 4 degrees this morning. Your reveal of today's Backyard Summer Song is coming up right after your news at 9 o'clock. Not only am I going to tell you what song you're listening for today, but I'm going to tell you when to listen for it. So we'll do that in just a few minutes.
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1: Good morning, I'm Richard Coffin. The emergency declaration for West Nipissing has been lifted. It was put in place April 18th in response to flooding affecting various areas of the municipality and a risk of further impacts from precipitation and spring melt conditions. The municipality says current conditions and water levels have since stabilized, with flooding impacts proving less extensive and less widespread than initially anticipated. Officials say they'll continue to monitor the situation, while emergency services and public works crews will continue to patrol and assess road conditions. Several projects and initiatives in North Bay are moving forward after receiving council approval this week. An amendment will be made to the city's agreement with Ontario Lottery and Gaming to share a percentage of revenue from a sports book or sports betting kiosks with the city if it's introduced at the casino. Meantime, nearly $4.2 million is going towards asphalt resurfacing on various city streets this year. The $5.7 million reconstruction of a stretch of Trout Lake Road, including a roundabout at Laurentian Avenue, was also approved. And a council committee heard total completion of the $63 million Community and Recreation Center project is expected August 12th. The new traffic lights at Booth and Lakeshore are expected to turn on in July. Council attendance at various meetings will soon be displayed annually on the city's website. A motion was unanimously approved Tuesday night. Along with attendance, Councillor Gary Gardner says it will also highlight how many meetings they take part in.
2: I think it's helpful for the general public to realize that. And also as they contemplate running for the next election, it's helpful for them to see that they will be required to sit on certain committees and contribute a significant amount of time to that.
1: Specifically, it'll show how many agencies, boards, commissions, council and council committee meetings, education sessions, and official responsibilities elected officials take part in. A grade 11 student at Franco Cites turned bakeware into hardware with a gold medal win at the Skills Ontario competition. Janie Giroux won the baking event, outwhisking the field of 28 other competitors earlier this month in Toronto. She also received an award of excellence and a scholarship and will represent Team Ontario at the national event next week. And you might see vehicles lining up at some gas stations this afternoon. That's because it's Circle K Fuel Day. From 3 until 7, customers can receive a discount of 10 cents per liter on fuel at more than 1,300 participating locations across Canada. 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
3: In sports, the Montreal Victoire have won their first Walter Cup trophy. They beat the Ottawa Charge 4-0 in Game 4 of the PWHL Finals. In the NHL, the Vegas Golden Knights open the Western Conference Final with a 4-2 win over the Colorado Avalanche. And the Blue Jays edge the Yankees 2-1.
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3: Sunny today, a high of 13. Clear tonight, a low of 2. And then sun and cloud tomorrow, and a high of 18. In North Bay, it's 4 degrees. Two more days to qualify for our backyard makeover contest. We've got today and tomorrow. It's a $2,000 package that includes a Napoleon griddle from Max Propane, a teak root table from our friends at Vested Interest, $500 gift certificate from Northern Mobile Small Engines, and a $500 spring lawn care package from Chad's Grass Snow and More. So once again, when you add all that up, $2,000. And here's how you can get into the grand prize draw is you need to call when you hear the summer song of the day. Kate's going to play it. Drew's going to play it. And when you hear it, call 472-CFCH. Today's summer song is Lawn Chair Lazy. Lawn Chair Lazy from the James Barker Band.

0: Okay, so you're listening for the clear, clear, clear, the beer, beer, beer, and the lawn chair lazy from James Barker Band. And Kate is going to be playing it sometime between 12 and 12:30.
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7: Sunny today with a high of 13. Clear tonight, a low of 2. And sun and cloud tomorrow, a high of 18.
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11: Sunny today with a high of 13. Clear tonight, a low of 2. And sun and cloud tomorrow, a high of 18.
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0: Good morning. That is Haley Benedict with Things My Mama Says. You're listening to Country 90.5 CFCH. This is Kate with you on this Thursday. Tomorrow starts the weekend. So let's get through today together. Sounds like a plan? Of course it does. I've got the kindest quote today, and we'll have another shot at adding a qualifier to our backyard makeover grand prize draw that will be taking place this coming Monday with Kevin O. So the coffee's done dripping, and I found your favorite mug you left behind. I've also saved your seat in the corner. How about we begin Coffee with Kate on Country 90.5 CFCH.
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0: Sunny skies today with a high of 13. And the sun will continue into the evening. Then overnight, the clouds will roll in and a low of 2 overnight. For Friday, sun and cloud and a high of 18.
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0: chances are with Austin Ryder. Well, good morning. You're listening to Country 90.5 CFCH. This is Kate. Oh my goodness, it's Thursday. Can you believe it? Tomorrow starts the weekend. Woot woot for everybody. How about we get through today together? Does that sound like a plan? Of course, we have the kindness quote today, and we'll have another shot at adding a qualifier to our Backyard Makeover Grand Prize draw that will be taking place this coming Monday with Kevin O. So the coffee's done dripping. I did find your mug that you left behind the other day. I've saved your seat over in the corner. How about we begin Coffee with Kate on Country 90.5 CFCH.
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0: And that is Dallas Smith, CRZY, on North Bay's Best Country, 90.5 CFCH. Good morning. You're listening to Coffee with Kate. I gotta say, I'm looking out the window here. I love the fact that I get to look out a window and see what's going on in the world. I mean, some of the things that we see, you'd never believe. But I love the fact that I can look out and see smiles on people today because there's lots of sun. I know it's a bit chilly, but it's sunny. So that's what counts, right? This past weekend, I was out on my balcony watching ball being played like across the street on the field. You could hear the excitement in the voices. It's so nice this time of year, right? I can hardly wait till we get a lot of string of nice days. Then I also watched this lady. She was walking her kayak down to the beach, had it on a little kayak trolley. And I just thought, we're so lucky that we live here in North Bay. I mean, we've got two beautiful lakes. We have bike and hiking paths, ball fields, golfing. And out where we live on Trout Lake, there's lots of wildlife as well. I walk out my back door and literally deer are right there and tons of squirrels. But we also have a pair of doves. I think doves are so amazing. And the funny thing is, well, they've taken up residence kind of on our balcony at times, but they also are my welcoming home committee at night. For a number of nights now, I have actually come home and the two of them, because doves usually go in pairs, right? The two of them are in my parking spot. So they're parking in my parking spot. But I consider them my beautiful little welcoming committee. And then I slowly back up and they slowly wiggle their little bums back. But anyway, I just love North Bay. We have so much here. So let's get out today and enjoy the sunshine.
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0: Sunny skies today. I love it. I don't see a cloud in sight right now over Lake Nipissing. Not where I'm sitting anyway. Blue skies. A high of 13. Now that sun will continue into the evening, but overnight clouds will roll in. A low of 2 overnight. And for Friday, sun and cloud and a high of 18. Currently at 10:55, it's 6 degrees.
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North Bay's best country. That's Tebby, and that's going to leave a memory. Good morning. You're listening to Coffee with Kate. I hope you're having a good day today. I love seeing all that sun out there. How about we do a little tidbit Thursday? Here's some useless facts that you can store up inside your noggin. Roll them around a bit. But if you have a squeaky drawer at home, apply some wax to the runners. It'll like close more smoothly. WD-40. My dad was a big proponent of WD-40. He loved that stuff. He put it on everything. Kind of like Frank's Red Hot Sauce. WD is like the bee's knees, though, for cleaning sticky residue from labels. You can use that instead of that Goo Gone stuff. It's great for lubricating hinges. I've used it on my car door hinges and everything else. But I've also heard that it's supposed to be good for arthritis, like sore knees. Kind of messy, though. I don't think I'd want to try that. And get those spring weeds outside with a zap of vinegar. This does work. I have used it, and it's better if the day is a hotter day, because the vinegar, the acid in it just kind of makes them go like blip. So it's a natural way to kill weeds, though, without any harsh chemicals, which is great for us, great for the environment. The only thing that I have

an issue with spraying vinegar is that the smell then, I start craving French fries. He won for Best Album of the Year this past weekend at the ACM Awards. Here's Parker McCollum with Handle on You on Country 90.5 CFCH.

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7: Well, a very quick look will tell you that it is gorgeous out there. It is a little chilly, but the sun is high in the sky. Lots of sunshine today. We are expecting a high of 13, and the sun will continue right through into the dinner time hour, but then overnight clouds will roll in, a low of 2 overnight. For Friday, we will have some sun, clouds, but a high of 18. Currently outside our studios on Main at 1121, it's 8 degrees.
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1: Country 90.5 CFCH, Josh Ross and Scared of Getting Sober. Good morning. You're listening to Coffee with Kate on this gorgeous Thursday morning. And last week I had, like I mentioned, I had the supreme pleasure of chatting with Jess Diggles and Sarah Kaplan. They are the ladies that are hosting this year's Queen of the North Unbound 2026. We had a chance to chat, and here's a little bit more from our conversation that day. Good morning. I am with Jess Diggles and Sarah LeCaplan, who are hosting this year's Queen of the North Unbound 2026. Jess is with Revel Realty, and Sarah is with Black Saddle Barn Wedding and Black Saddle Photography. Thank you for being with us this week, ladies. It's been great so far.
2: Yes, thank you.
1: Now, for someone who's on the fence, what would you say to convince them that this is an opportunity they don't want to miss?
3: Well, really, it's now or never. Every year, the energy in the room is truly unlike anything else. And it's a place you want to be for your professional development. It's time to invest in yourself or have your company invest in you.
1: We do forget about investing in ourselves sometimes, I think.
2: We do. And there's certain industries that actually promote it and make you go, you know, out of town for these big professional development conferences, and they're expensive. And so this one is right here locally in North Bay. It's a relatively low cost to be there, and you're surrounded by all kinds of women in different industry, but we're all professionals, we're all in business, we all have something in common.
1: And everybody brings a different idea to the table.
3: Exactly.
1: So how can we get tickets for the event?
2: So you can directly message us on Instagram or send us an email.
1: Thank you so much to Jess and Sarah, hosts of this year's Queen of the North Unbound 2026, taking place Friday, May 29th. And if you want to get tickets from Jess and Sarah, here's the email address. It's QOTN, so Queen of the North, .NB, North Bay, at gmail.com. And that's how you can get tickets for Queen of the North taking place next Friday up at the university. And just a reminder for anybody heading down into the waterfront area, the Trojan Parade for Cancer is underway today, and they are using the Kate Paceway. So if you see a whole group of students out there doing some real good stuff to raise money for cancer, please just use a little bit of caution when you're in the area and around them, okay? Here's Bailey Zimmerman, Where It Ends, on Country 90.5 CFCH.

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from Perry Sound. That's Sully Burroughs and Rally Around. Good morning. You're listening to Coffee with Kate on Country 90.5 CFCH. So remember last week I was talking about hummingbirds, right? Hummingbirds are back. I'm getting a lot of people messaging me because I was mentioning about hummingbirds, and there seems to be a good number of them this year. I was at a friend's place coming back from Thunder Valley on the weekend and all that, and she was watching like about three of them outside her window. They're so pretty. My grandmother loved hummingbirds, and she had feeders all over the place, at the cottage in South River, at her home here in town. But I just can't believe how tiny they are. It's fascinating how small and microscopic they are, but such powerful flight for such a bird so small. And I love those videos of people, you know how they're sitting out in their lawn chairs, their Muskoka chairs, and they're all dressed in red because they want to look like a feeder, and they have things hanging from their ears and things hanging from their nose and everything else so that they could get a hummingbird up close to them. I think that requires so much patience. First off, I'd probably be sneezing. But the most important thing that would happen to me is I have a very small bladder, and I'm thinking, well, after 30 minutes, I'd be, nope, sorry, I don't care about having a little hummingbird on my nose anymore. I really gotta pee. Here's Nate Smith and Whiskey on You from North Bay's Best Country, CFCH.

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4: Lots of sunshine today. High of 13. Hopefully we get to that a little later. Now the sun will continue right into the early evening around supper time. Then overnight those clouds are going to roll in and we'll see a low of 2 degrees overnight. Now for Friday, heading into the weekend, sun and cloud and a high of 18. Heading up to news time at 11:51, it's 8 degrees.
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0: 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From Alan Jackson.
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Dear drunk me, I bet you're chalking up a cue, bet it's going down smooth. 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

Coffee with Kate in your lunch hour. I want to congratulate Christine Pichet, who is now in the running. She qualified to be entered for the Backyard Makeover. She knew our summer song today, which was Lawn Chair Lazy by the James Barker Band. And she was caller number 5. And thank you so much to Christine. So now Christine has a chance this coming Monday to win the grand prize, like all of our other qualifiers have. And that will take place on Kevin O's show Monday morning. But here's what Christine and everybody else is in the running for. A Napoleon griddle from Max Propane. A teak root table from Vested Interest. A $500 gift certificate from Northern Mobile Small Engines. 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That's over $2,000 in fantastic prizes with our Backyard Makeover. So the winning or the qualifying's not done yet. You got one more round today with Drew later in the day. And then finally, Drew and I will wrap things up tomorrow in our shows. And then we're in for the big draw Monday with Kevin. Here's Morgan Griffiths and Just Being Me on North Bay's Best Country 90.5 CFCH.

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9: Lots of sunshine out there today. A high of 13 is expected. We haven't reached it just yet. It is a little breezy, so make sure you put on a sweater or a jacket. The sun will continue right into the evening, and then overnight, the clouds are going to roll in, and we'll see a low of 2 for overnight. For Friday, sun and cloud and a high of 18. Currently on Main Street at 1223, it's 9 degrees.
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Good afternoon. You're listening to Coffee with Kate. I hope your lunch hour is going good and you found a nice quiet spot. I know I'm intruding. I'll try to be a little quieter. What you doing this weekend? I don't really know. I start looking at my options by about Thursday, right? Thursday is the most important day of the week. We've had this discussion. It's what sets us up for success on the weekend. I do think Saturday, though, I want to go check out the farmer's market because I missed it this past weekend when they opened at the outdoor location. So that's always a huge favorite of mine on the weekends. So I think I might gravitate to the farmer's market. And then I might go and get my kayak kind of ready. I think it needs a good cleaning. It's got a lot of dirt on it, but I do want to get it ready for summer and use it more this summer. I didn't use it once. I haven't used it the last couple of years, but I think that's on my bucket list for this summer, getting that kayak into the water. But it's like, I got to figure out how to get into the dang thing all over again. It's like a hammock. We talked about a hammock. And so if your center of gravity isn't like, if it leans just a bit, it's like, there I go. And there's no graceful tuck and roll when it comes to me falling. I'm just like an all-out flailing arms, and there I go into the brink. Or is it drink? Okay. I've always used falling into the brink, but is it into the drink? I've heard folks say into the drink. I'm really confused on this now. So if you know the proper phrasing, do you fall into the drink or do you fall into the brink? Maybe give me a shout at 472-2324 and let me know what it could be. Here is Scotty McCreery. This is Damn Straight on North Bay's Best Country, 90.5 CFCH.

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And that's the Rec Laws, one beer away on North Bay's best country, 90.5 CFCH. So I had a few listeners help me out here. So Johnny weighed in on the whole drink or brink kind of thing. Now, I was totally wrong on the brink thing altogether. It's actually the brig. If you're in trouble, you're going to the brig, which now that does tweak a memory with me. So thank you, Johnny, for correcting me on that. Now, if you fall into a lake, it's the drink. So thanks to my girl, Trish, at Northern Honda. She's always got my back. She knows I over-caffeinate. In fact, she said, it's into the drink. And for you, that would be a lake of coffee. Okay. You know me very well then, Trish. Thank you very much. So we've got that all figured out. It's time now, though, for the kindness quote of the day. And today our quote is from Karen Salmonson. Be the reason someone believes in the goodness of people. I think that there's still an abundance of really, really good people in the world. And I think we're going to see that rise even further. I think the good people are tired of being bullied, right? And I think the good people just kind of got lost in all of the nonsense. But I feel a shift happening. So now more than ever, we need to be kind. We need to be good. And remember, it all starts with being kind and being good to yourself first. Here's Luke Combs. Be by you on North Bay's best country, 90.5 CFCH.

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8: Sunshine today with a high of 13, and that sun will continue right through into the dinner hour. But then overnight clouds should roll in with a low of 2 overnight for Friday as we head into the weekend. Sun and cloud and a high of 18 tomorrow at 12:57. It's 9 degrees.
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Good afternoon. You're listening to Kate on Country 90.5 CFCH. And I love seeing the people. Some of them are braving it. It's chilly out there, but some got shorts on. And there's quite a few folks in this sunshine that are wearing their short sleeve shirts. And that's good. I love the sunshine. And I hope your day is going really great. Our kindness cruiser is back out on the streets now for the summer. We've got a brand new one, too. Thank you so much to everyone at True North. And any act of kindness deserves a little gratitude and a huge thank you. And that's why the Wolves Den, home to Tim Hortons Kindness Cruiser, powered by True North Chevrolet Cadillac, is back on the roads for the summer. 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And we all know somebody like that. There's somebody that takes people to their appointments. They do shopping for folks. They do laundry or babysitting or anything like that. Any act of kindness always deserves a nice thank you. And that's the Wolves Den, home to Tim Hortons Country 90.5 CFCH Kindness Cruiser, powered by True North Chevrolet, Canadian Tire North Bay, and Corner Storage and Sales, supported by Empire Living Center and Gateway Sign.

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6: Lots of sunshine today and a high of 13, and that sun will stay with us right through into the supper time hour. And then overnight, the clouds are going to come into play and a low of 2 overnight. For Friday, sun and cloud and a high of 18. At 120, we've come up a couple degrees. So it's now 11 degrees on Main Street.
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Country 90.5 CFCH with Carrie Underwood and Before He Cheats. Good afternoon. You're listening to Kate on this Thursday afternoon. And if you know a band or an artist that deserves to be heard, then they need to know about madeandplayedincanada.ca. As you know, we play Made and Played songs throughout the day. And musicians and groups are now able to submit their original songs. No cost to anybody for doing it. But there is a lot of amazing Canadian talent out there. And we want to try to help bring it to the forefront. So if you know somebody that's a great musician, a great band, anything like that, please tell them to check out madeandplayedincanada.ca. Oh, here's Dierks Bentley, Red Kissel, Curtain Songs on Country 90.5.

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And that is Jess Moskaluk, Life for Me on Country 90.5 CFCH. Well, this is Kate, and our date together is finished for today. I want to thank you so much for hanging out with me. I love your company. Now, tomorrow, we're going to switch things up a little bit. I will be in for Drew from 2 until 6 as Drew goes live on location tomorrow, I believe in Sturgeon. So double trouble tomorrow. It's the Drew and Kate afternoon. Drew is in next to entertain you for your drive home. He'll have more of his fun antics and some great country music as well. So have a wonderful rest of your day. Please, if you get outside, enjoy the sunshine. And remember to always be kind. Here's Lady A. Need You Now on Country 90.5 CFCH.

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7: Sunny skies today with a high of 13. And the sun will continue into the evening. Then overnight, the clouds will roll in and a low of 2 overnight. For Friday, sun and cloud and a high of 18.
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It's not often kids come up to you and say, I'm bored, and you end up with a solution. Josh Stumpf's Nobody Roads on 90.5 CFCH. My name is Drew, and perhaps your parenting philosophy is a bit different. But when the kids come up to me and they say, I'm bored, 9 times out of 10, you just simply go, well, find something to entertain yourself. Because with boredom comes creativity. It's 2:06, and you're driving home with Drew. This happened last night. So you told them, go outside, read the clouds. And they had no idea what I was talking about. So as a family, you all go outside and you lie down on the back deck, staring directly at the sky. Kids lie down next to you and you point at one of the clouds saying, that, to me, reads like a cowboy riding off into space. And my youngest got real into this, saying one cloud reminded them of the money sign. That one's a future capitalist. My other kid looks up and sees Taylor Swift. We don't know which era of Taylor, unfortunately, but they saw Taylor. And I want to know about the last time you just spent maybe 5 minutes reading the clouds. And if so, what did you see? 472-2324. My kids spent far longer doing it. 2 hours. They were staring at the clouds. And from the perspective of a parent, I can tell you, it was a very peaceful evening. Eric Church, Springsteen on CFCH.

There are a few folks in my life where if I ask them, are you excited for FIFA this year? They'd give me an emphatic yeah. But there's something about FIFA season in 2026 that's rubbing me the wrong way. I'm very confused. That was Paul Brandt on CFCH, and FIFA World Cup is happening next month. You're driving home with Drew, and there's been an announcement from the province. Doug Ford recently said that he will be extending last call to 4 a.m. So if you go to the bar to watch the FIFA World Cup, you can stay there a little longer. Which World Cup, you can stay there a little longer. Which, on the surface, seemed like a fun way to support our Canadian team in another country. Regardless of the time zone, regardless of where they're playing, they can know that the folks back home are going to be watching. And that's when you realize, reading this

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7: We get sunshine for the rest of the day and a mostly clear sky tonight. Though with our low of +2 tonight, we are expecting another frost advisory. Tomorrow, though, it climbs to a high of 18 as we get a mix of sun and cloud. But over the weekend, it's possible showers for both Saturday and Sunday. Saturday, high 16. Sunday, high at 12. 223, it's 11 degrees.
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0: In my opinion, Kelsey Ballerini's best song. If you go down, I'm going too, on 90.5 CFCH. She's got a lot of great ones, but there's something about that song that just tickles me internally. You're driving home with Drew, and we're talking about recycling bins at the moment because, oh, my neighborhood, I felt so bad. So we got these new recycle bins delivered to us, courtesy of Circular Materials Ontario, who's now going to be handling the recycling. City, out. Circular Materials, in. And they delivered this big container where you can just throw everything in. Don't need to sort it at all. Just, oh, this is recyclable. Plunk goes in there. But we still need to wait because it's on June 1st when the transition fully happens. So I felt bad. I was driving my wife to work and there are a bunch of these big recycle bins already at the side of the road. The city of North Bay even had to come out and say, hey, so apparently there were some bins that didn't receive the little brochure that tells you about the new rules and when they all take part. So I don't know what happened with my neighbors because today was our recycling day and a lot of them put out the big bins. I don't know if the city can take those or if they can, it might be a bit of a hassle. So for the rest of the month of May, please use the method that we've been doing for decades at this point. The two bins, sorting them between each other, and wait until June before finally actually going through and putting it all into the big bin. By the way, if you want more information about the recycle bins, you can check out Circular Materials Ontario's website. You can also follow the city on Facebook because we're almost there. We just got to wait another 10 days.
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And we will deliver the kindness care package as fast as we legally can. There has been a speeding ticket in one of the kindness cruisers, and it was very embarrassing for the driver of that automobile. How would I know? So that was Corey Marks on 90.5 CFCH. And you're driving home with Drew. Please stay safe on the roads. Don't act like that ridiculous kindness cruiser delivery guy, because he did learn his lesson. And the next time he goes out with the Wolves Den home to Tim Hortons kindness cruiser powered by True North Chevrolet Cadillac, he's going to make sure to follow the rules so that the care package can be delivered to an individual who doesn't look for praise. They don't do it for the adulation. They do it because they have a kind heart. In fact, they're not going to nominate themselves, which is why we come to you. If you know someone in your life who does great things just because they're a great person and never asks for anything in return, let us give a small bit of appreciation. We give them the care package. We share an image of them on social media, with their permission, of course, so that other people can give them congratulations and heartfelt, you deserve this. So if there's someone in your life that does deserve it, click Kindness Cruiser at MyNorthBayNow.com and tell us where the vehicle needs to go next. 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
9: Once again, there's a frost advisory in effect for us tonight as it drops to a low of +2. On the positive side, it is going to be a clear sky tonight, leading into a mix of sun and cloud tomorrow. It's going to be a high of 17. But over the weekend, it's going to be cloudy with possible showers. Saturday, high 17. Sunday, high of 12. 253, we're at 11 degrees.
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earlier, we were talking about the Kindness Cruiser. And it made me think of someone we delivered a kindness care package to and why they got nominated. So that was Mackenzie Porter's Bet You Break My Heart on 90.5. My name is Drew. It is 3:07. And this particular person, I don't want to name them because they were very shy already when we delivered the care package. But they are a driver for the Children's Aid Society. They're a volunteer driver. And I got to thinking about them because CAS is looking for other volunteer drivers to go between North Bay and Sturgeon Falls. Now, I actually know someone else who does this, and I reached out. I sent them a text message asking, hey, I want to talk about this on the air. What are some things that you've noticed while driving for the Children's Aid Society? And the thing that stood out for them was that they got to pick. Like, it wasn't an it didn't impede on their lives. They were able to basically make their own hours and just say, hey, I'm available at this day or this weekend or this evening. And they were fine with Children's Aid reaching out. Now, what are you doing? Why are you driving between Sturgeon and North Bay? Well, for some, it's because families have daycare, but they can't transport their kids there. And it's important for kids to socialize with other kids. There are also some kids who need help visiting family because of their living situation. It's hard. So having a volunteer driver handle that, perfect. There's also some kids who need to go to a doctor or nurse or someone to help them with their health. And sometimes you need a vehicle to do that as well. There are plenty of reasons to do it. In fact, I also got a message that says you get mileage reimbursement. So you don't even have to worry about the gas. That's quite nice. But if you want more information, reach out to Children's Aid Society because they are currently looking for volunteer drivers. And if that warms your heart, perhaps the song can do the same. This is Luke Bryan with Love You, Miss You, Mean It.

That was Sully Burrows, Put It On Me, 90.5 CFCH. He's still young, but he's got such a bright future ahead of him as long as he keeps his head on straight. I feel good about the legacy of Sully Burrows moving forward. And that's his biggest hit so far, at least when we look at the Canadian country charts, which you know we're a fan of doing at 90.5, because we have the C4, the Cross Canada Country Countdown, a show that we make here. So you know that Kate is the host every weekend, but Kevin uses his knowledge of the music industry and his years of experience to help Kate research all the artists that are on the charts. And my job is all the behind-the-scenes stuff, like sound effects, grabbing audio, that sort of thing. It is a home production that we three are so very proud of, and we hope that you enjoy it. Again, it is Saturday from 9 until noon, Sunday, noon until 3. And with that, we're going to play a song that was top of the Canadian charts years and years and years ago, but still sounds good today. Or as Kate might call it, we're pressing the rewind button. This is Joe Nichols, Sunny in 75 on CFCH.

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9: Frost advisory in effect for us tonight as we get a clear sky with a low of +2. Tomorrow, some clouds come in, but we still get a decent amount of sunshine with a high of 17, but it will be cloudy over the weekend with possible showers. Saturday, high 17. Sunday, high 12. At 3:22, we're at 12 degrees.
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Got a text the other day. It inspired a change in my home. So that was Corey Kent and Coe Wetzel's Rocky Mountain Low on 90.5 CFCH. This past Monday, we were talking about small memories from mom, like sitting at the dining room table and not saying a word to each other, simply being there. The text read that this person went on Friday drives with dad. There wasn't really a destination in mind. They just drove around town, talking, listening to music. And it was the only time that they got to be one-on-one with dad. And you know what? It hit me. It hit me that I can't remember the last time I was one-on-one with any of my kids. So we started a new tradition, a walk, because gas is pricey. Even though I hear that Circle K is doing their fuel day and you get 10 cents off for the next few hours, gas is still pricey. So I'm going to take one of my kids for a walk at some point in the week. Let them lead. They figure out where we're going and we just chat. And looking back, I'd like to know what one-on-one activities you enjoyed with your folks. 472-2324. Now, my wife and I talked about this. We're not exactly sure what's going to happen on days when it rains. Like, what happens when it rains all week? You know what? Maybe we will go for that drive. Nate Holler on Country FM.

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0: You gotta love it when making casual conversation leads to a beautiful bathroom. 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Driving home with Drew at 3:47, wondering if you know anyone who's graduating this year. I have a friend of mine who went back to school at 35. It's killing it. We were messaging back and forth, and I asked, well, since you're graduating, is there anything that you're going to miss about your time at university? He said, the nursing building next door. Okay, you're not taking nursing. Why are you going to miss the nursing building? Let me read you his response. As a man, if I needed to go and wasn't in a rush, I would walk over to the nursing building. The men's bathroom was practically unused. It was spotless. I never considered that. I guess, yeah, there's not a lot of male nurses. There are many. I've met a bunch of them. But yeah, I guess it is a mostly feminine job. Huh. I wonder what that would be for the other side. Like, if a woman wanted to use a barely touched bathroom, where would she go? Home, probably.
1: Mirrors, check. E-brake, check. 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
0: Sunny day for the rest of our day, leading to a clear sky tonight. It's a low of +2. You should also keep in mind we're under another frost advisory tonight. Luckily, tomorrow it's a mix of sun and cloud with a high of 17, so it won't last too long. But over the weekend, it will be cloudy with possible showers. Saturday, high 17. Sunday, a high of 12. 3:52, it is 12 degrees.
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1: Hello and good afternoon. I'm Brad Obang. It's Trojans, a parade for Cancer Day. Students at West Ferris Secondary School made their way to the waterfront this morning for a check presentation and activities. They've been raising funds for cancer care at the North Bay Regional Health Center as part of the 31st annual event. Teacher Mark Robertson says the community continues to show up for their fundraiser.
2: They have for the 31 years, but last 3 years we've raised in excess of $50,000 each year to bring us up over a total of $550,000 over the 31 years.
1: The fundraiser started with a small group of students walking laps around the track and has grown into the parade it is today. Donations can also be made online. You can visit the link at mynorthbaynow.com. Emergency department wait times are being described as the canary in the coal mine for health system performance. That from Canadian Center for Policy Alternatives senior researcher Andrew Longhurst. A new analysis from the center says the North Bay Regional Health Center saw wait times for an emergency department assessment double over 5 years, with 90% of patients waiting nearly 7.5 hours in 2024-25. They also say the time it took to be admitted to the hospital from the ER increased nearly 300% over 5 years to just over 65 hours. Calling it a preventable and deepening crisis, Longhurst says when the hospital funding increases fall below the required 6%, the healthcare needs of the population go unmet. CUPE's Ontario Council of Hospital Unions is calling on the province to increase the hospital funding by 6% annually. A city staff report is recommending the West Ferris Arena be decommissioned and demolished. It'll be up for discussion at a special committee meeting of council next week. The report notes the new community and rec center is nearly finished, and the West Ferris Arena is 9 years past its life expectancy, and there is no identified operational or other need for the arena. If council wants to look at salvaging the rink, officials say the total potential cost for a full suite of building condition assessments and studies is between $250,000 and $600,000. They also say preliminary work with the Sam Jacks Complex Master Plan has not identified a need to rehabilitate or maintain the facility and reimagines the site with outdoor facilities. And a 22-year-old from Nova Scotia is facing 3 counts of driving while under suspension after North Bay OPP stopped a commercial motor vehicle on Tuesday. Police say just before 6:30 in the evening, officers responded to a traffic complaint about a commercial vehicle traveling southbound on Highway 11. Police then located and stopped the vehicle. The OPP says a valid driver's license issued from another province does not authorize a person to drive in Ontario. Their driving privileges are suspended in the province. The vehicle was impounded for 7 days. And the accused has a July court date in North Bay.
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3: Country 90.5 Sports. Canada managed to stay undefeated at the Men's World Hockey Championship in Switzerland after defeating Norway 6-5. Team Canada is back at it tomorrow morning when they face off against Slovenia. Stanley Cup Eastern Conference Final starts tonight with Montreal and Carolina. Winner of the best of seven series will move on to the Stanley Cup Final. In the WNBA, Toronto's on the road in Minnesota, while the Blue Jays are wrapping up a 4-game set with the Yankees in New York.
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3: There's another frost advisory in effect for us tonight as the temperature falls to +2. It's going to be a clear sky, though, as we sleep. And then tomorrow, it's a mix of sun and cloud with a high of 17. Over the weekend, though, it is going to be cloudy, and there's possible showers throughout. Saturday's a high of 17. Sunday, it's a high of 12. 404, we're at 12 degrees.
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1: Did you know Sugar Land started as a trio? Christian Bush and Jennifer Nettles are still making music together, but the third member, Kristen Hall, left shortly after the debut album. Story goes that she wasn't a fan of touring and preferred staying home to write songs. But before she left, Hall, Bush, and Nettles were working on music for that debut album, Twice the Speed of Life. But here's the thing. The trio got together because of their love of folk music. But they knew going mainstream meant transitioning to country. Christian Bush said that before they started writing, they needed to understand what country music was like in the year 2004. So they listened to Emmylou Harris's Wrecking Ball, a couple Steve Earle records, and all the Chicks albums they could find. And after getting a lesson in country music, they felt confident in their songwriting. Now, all they needed was a story. One of them heard about these barges on the Mississippi River that had casinos on top of them and called it the southern version of going to Vegas. So with their music research done and an idea ready to go, Christian, Jennifer, and Kristen wrote today's chapter in the Book of Country Music. Down in Mississippi, up to no good.

0: That's a song that's going to be traveling across the nation. Reklaw's Dean Brody, Hometown Heroes on 90.5 CFCH. In case you missed the announcement, Dean Brody and the Reklaw's are performing at Bort Longyear Memorial Gardens November 19th, part of their Hometown Heroes tour. If you're looking for tickets, they are currently available at the Gardens box office or online, and we have got some ourselves. We're going to wait till closer to the event to give them away, but I wanted to put that on your radar, that if you listen to 90.5, you could check out this concert for free. But speaking of music that travels around, I want to tell you about a song that began in New York City. It was written by Larry Weiss back in the 80s. And then he took the song to Los Angeles, and then it gets played on the radio. Glen Campbell hears this song on the radio, takes it with him to Australia, New Zealand, and Japan, part of his world tour, to test it out, see if audiences would like it. And they seemed to. So when he got back to America, Glen recorded the album with Capitol Records. That is a story that I'm going to share with you again this Sunday for your legendary breakfast. Of course, I'm going to tell you what the song is and give you a really interesting bit of coincidence that happened during this meeting between Glen Campbell and Capitol Records. Those stories aplenty for your legendary breakfast, where we go to that golden age of country music Sunday morning between 8 and 10.
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0: Looking at a clear sky tonight as it falls to +2. Keep in mind that we are under a frost advisory tonight, so that's fun. It won't last long, though, because tomorrow's a high of 17. We're expecting a mix of sun and cloud. However, over the weekend, it's going to be cloudy with possible showers. Saturday, high 17. Sunday, high of 12. 424, it's 13 degrees.
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0: they had to do was hit 12 buttons in a row, and instead, they went with two. The band Perry, If I Die Young, on Country FM. My name is Drew. It's 4:34. I'm going to try not to get heated, but there was an acronym situation that got out of hand. So you woke up after what was a pretty rough night, didn't get great sleep. You wake up and your friend had sent you a text message. All right, let's see what's going on. GM. That's all it was. Two letters, a G and an M. Maybe it was because I was tired, but I couldn't actually figure out what this was for, so I responded with some question marks. And that's when your friend responds and says, oh, it means good morning. So being the tired smart aleck that I was, I responded, well, General Motors to you too. Because what else could GM stand for? Especially at 7 o'clock in the morning. All this leading to me asking about text messages that you received that were confusing, that needed clarification. 472-2324. By the way, I don't know if this is taking it too far, but I've set an alarm to wake up tomorrow at 6:30 before my friend does, so I could message them wishing you a General Motors today. He started it.
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0: few people have reached out a little concerned that they've missed the summer song of the day, but I'll tell you right now, you still have a chance. Madeline Merlot's Neon Love on 90.5 CFCH as you are driving home with Drew, and I have not played our summer song yet. If you're lost and don't know what I'm talking about, let me take you to 8:30 this morning where Kevin O told us what the summer song is supposed to be. And you are supposed to listen to not just the Driving Home with Drew show, but also Coffee with Kate, because Kate played the song at about 12:10 this afternoon, and it'll be my turn to play it in less than a half an hour. Okay, so keep that in mind. In about a half hour's time, you're going to hear the summer song, and then you got to be caller number 5. Do that, and you have entered for a chance to win a Teak Root table from Vested Interest, a $500 gift certificate from Northern Mobile Small Engines, and a $500 spring lawn care gift certificate from Chad's Grass, Snow, and More. Oh, am I forgetting something? Yes, I am. The Napoleon Griddle from Max Propane, a brand new barbecue. All of this equals to about $2,000. Actually, a little over $2,000 worth of prizes, and all you have to do is listen for a special song. So if you know what the song is, turn your radio up, because again, half hour, it's going to play.
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0: Nice weather for the last few days, but this weekend it's going to be a little different. We'll start off with tonight where we have a frost advisory in effect as it's a clear sky with a low of +2. Now, tomorrow's a mix of sun and cloud with a high of 17, but that weekend is going to be cloudy with possible showers throughout. Saturday, a high of 17. Sunday, high of 12. 451. It's 13 degrees.
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1: Hello and good afternoon. I'm Brad Obang. It's Trojans, a parade for Cancer Day. Students at West Ferris Secondary School made their way to the waterfront this morning for a check, a presentation, and activities. They've been raising funds for cancer care at the North Bay Regional Health Center as part of the 31st annual event. Teacher Mark Robertson says the community continues to show up for their fundraiser.
2: They have for the 31 years, but last 3 years we've raised in excess of $50,000 each year to bring us up over a total of 550 grand over the 31 years.
1: The fundraiser started with a small group of students walking laps around the track and has grown into the parade it is today. Donations can also be made online. You can visit the link at mynorthbaynow.com. Emergency department wait times are being described as the canary in the coal mine for health system performance. That from Canadian Center for Policy Alternatives senior researcher Andrew Longhurst. A new analysis from the center says the North Bay Regional Health Center saw wait times for an emergency department assessment double over 5 years, with 90% of patients waiting nearly 7.5 hours in 2024-25. They also say the time it took to be admitted to the hospital from the ER increased nearly 300% over 5 years to just over 65 hours. Calling it a preventable and deepening crisis, Longhurst says when the hospital funding increases fall below the required 6%, the healthcare needs of the population go unmet. CUPE's Ontario Council of Hospital Unions is calling on the province to increase the hospital funding by 6% annually. A city staff report is recommending the West Ferris Arena be decommissioned and demolished. It'll be up for discussion at a special committee meeting of council next week. The report notes the new community and rec center is nearly finished, and the West Ferris Arena is 9 years past its life expectancy, and there is no identified operational or other need for the arena. If council wants to look at salvaging the rink, officials say the total potential cost for a full suite of building condition assessments and studies is between $250,000 and $600,000. They also say preliminary work with the Sam Jacks Complex Master Plan has not identified a need to rehabilitate or maintain the facility and reimagines the site with outdoor facilities. And a 22-year-old from Nova Scotia is facing 3 counts of driving while under suspension after North Bay OPP stopped a commercial motor vehicle on Tuesday. Police say just before 6:30 in the evening, officers responded to a traffic complaint about a commercial vehicle traveling southbound on Highway 11. Police then located and stopped the vehicle. The OPP says a valid driver's license issued from another province does not authorize a person to drive in Ontario. Their driving privileges are suspended in the province. The vehicle was impounded for 7 days. And the accused has a July court date in North Bay.
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4: 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Canada managed to stay undefeated at the Men's World Hockey Championship in Switzerland by defeating Norway 6-5. Team Canada will be back at it tomorrow morning when it faces off with Slovenia. The Stanley Cup Eastern Conference Final starts tonight. Montreal's in Carolina. The winner of this best-of-seven series will move on to the Stanley Cup Final. In the WNBA, Toronto's on the road in Minnesota, while the Blue Jays are wrapping up a 4-game set with the Yankees in New York.
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4: Enjoy the rest of your sunny day because we have a frost advisory tonight. It's going to be a clear sky with a low of +2. Tomorrow's a mix of sun and cloud with a high of 17, and then we have a cloudy weekend with possible showers throughout. Saturday's a high of 17, whereas Sunday is a high of 12. At 5:04, we're at 13 degrees.
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0: They recognize that song as Cody Johnson's The Fall. Odds are, though, you recognize the song before. My name is Drew, and this is Country 90.5 CFCH. Before Cody Johnson was James Barker Band's Lawn Chair Lazy, the summer song of the day. And I currently have caller number 5 waiting on us. But before I answer that phone call, I just wanted to remind you how you could win. Tomorrow is your final chance. Here's how it works. At 8:30, Kevin's going to give you the summer song of the day that you need to listen out for throughout the day. And then at 2 points, you'll hear that song. Be caller number 5, and you could be the last people to enter in for a chance to win over $2,000 worth of a backyard makeover. Find out more information at MyNorthBayNow.com. All right, I've put them on hold for long enough. Let's give the winner some good news. As soon as I set everything up. My bad. All right, here we go. Country FM, is it Drew? What's your name?
1: My name's Angela. I'm calling for the summer song of the day.
0: Straight to the point. Well, I've got great news for you, Angela.
1: Do you?
0: Your timing is perfect because you are caller number 5.
1: Yeah!
0: It sounds like you've been trying this for a bit.
1: I have been. I missed it this morning, and I was at work, and I saw it on the played songs. I've been listening to it at work and had to go out for lunch, so I was really paying attention. I'm sitting in my driveway at home, and I've been waiting for the song.
0: Well, you're free to go into your house now. You've done the work. You are caller number 5, and you're qualified for a chance to win.
1: Oh, thank you so much, Drew.
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Ontario's own Carson Janik choked up on 90.5 CFCH. You know the saying, you have to take the good with the bad. Here are the consequences of good weather. My name is Drew, and welcome to tick season. A report came out recently from Nicoletta Ferroni. Nicoletta is an associate producer at Acadia University in Nova Scotia. She's also the director of the Canadian Tick Research and Innovation Center. In other words, she knows all about this wave of bugs hitting Ontario. Oh yeah, haven't you heard? According to their research, Ontario is providing a suitable climate for ticks to reproduce, meaning there's going to be more ticks in Ontario this year than in previous years. So let's take a moment, remind ourselves how to keep safe, because Lyme disease is no joke. Number one, cover up with light-colored clothing. The brighter color, the better. Number two, tuck your pants into your socks. Three, use repellents. Number four, you should do a full body check and shower immediately after you've spent time in wooded or grass areas. But I do love tip number five. Tip number five is get yourself some chickens, because chickens eat ticks.

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0: There's a frost advisory in effect for tonight. It's going to be a clear sky with a low of plus 2. Tomorrow, mix of sun and cloud with a high of 17, but it'll be cloudy all weekend with possible showers. Saturday, high 17. Sunday, high of 12.
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0: Craig Morgan's International Harvester on 90.5 CFCH. And speaking of international, I want to tell you about my friend from Denmark. You're driving home with Drew, and, well, technically my friend is from North Bay, but after graduating high school, flew to Denmark to be with family and has just lived there for half his life. However, he did come back to the Bay Area recently, decided to invite him over. We'll sit in the backyard, we'll have a fire, we'll catch up. And as we're catching up, I asked, what's a difference in Denmark that you've noticed since being back here? Because he's been back for about a week. What really stood out to him was how every single service has a different login. Service Ontario, CRA, bank, utility, all of them, it's a different login. Some of them you need a PIN. Some of them you need two-step verification. This one might need symbols. You might need to have a code texted to your cell phone for this one. And that's when I looked at him, deflated, and asked, what's it like in Denmark? They have one unified login system. So when they go on the computer, they just need to remember one password. I won't lie, there was a part of me that wanted to sneak away in his luggage.
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taking people you love the most and just hitting the road. Owen Riegling, Tail Light This Town on 90.5 CFCH. My name is Drew, and friends of ours are getting together for a cottage getaway. We all pitch in to make sure that it's evenly split, and we will get together for a weekend of no responsibilities. Are you preparing for something like that when summer rolls around? I hope so. Maybe not renting out a cottage, but have an excuse to see your friends. For no other reason than to have stories that you can share. For example, this was a couple summers ago. You went to a cottage and you were awoken by the sound of buzzing. And you go out and one of your friends, wide awake, has one of those electric bug zappers, the ones that look like a tennis racket, and they're just swinging it around. And to make sure they don't accidentally swing it at you, you make your presence known and ask, "What are you doing?" Apparently, they also heard buzzing and trying to find the culprit because they haven't been getting any sleep. So you stand there for a minute or two, you're listening for it, and then you hear the buzzing again. And of course, your friend waving it around, trying to find the insect. And then you unplug the ice maker. Apparently, someone forgot to fill the water reservoir, so it kept trying to suck up water that wasn't there, causing a buzzing noise. And speaking of memories, it's time to listen to some Old Dominion. This is Memory Lane on 90.5 CFCH.

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12: There's a frost advisory in effect for tonight. It's going to be a clear sky with a low of plus 2. Tomorrow, mix of sun and cloud with a high of 17, but it'll be cloudy all weekend with possible showers. Saturday, high 17. Sunday, high of 12.
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7: There's a frost advisory in effect for tonight. It's going to be a clear sky with a low of plus 2. Tomorrow, mix of sun and cloud with a high of 17, but it'll be cloudy all weekend with possible showers. Saturday, high 17. Sunday, high of 12.
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7: There's a frost advisory in effect for tonight. It's going to be a clear sky with a low of +2. Tomorrow, mix of sun and cloud with a high of 17, but it'll be cloudy all weekend with possible showers. Saturday, high 17. Sunday, high of 12.
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3: There's a frost advisory in effect for tonight. It's going to be a clear sky with a low of plus 2. Tomorrow, mix of sun and cloud with a high of 17, but it'll be cloudy all weekend with possible showers. Saturday, high 17. Sunday, high of 12.
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11: There's a frost advisory in effect for tonight. It's going to be a clear sky with a low of +2. Tomorrow, mix of sun and cloud with a high of 17, but it'll be cloudy all weekend with possible showers. Saturday, high 17. Sunday, high of 12.
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